0: Only for the Week from In Flames. Before that, we had Running Blood live from Slayer, Thrash Till Death from Destruction before that, and no, we did that one. I'm back tomorrow, well actually later on today at 2 p.m. we're going to play out with Balls to the Wall,
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0: live from Wacken 2017 from Accept, whose brand new 50th year celebration album is out today, the 4th of September. It's called Teutonic Titans, from 1976 to 2026. Ah, oh, get it right, Mark. I need to sleep. 19 songs, 50 artists. That's a good one. Check it out. Back at 2 p.m. with TFIF Afternoon Antics. I'll see you then. Good night.

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a very good morning. Welcome along to another edition of Marley in the Morning. It's Tuesday, the 8th of September, and as always, I'm going to be here with you through till 10 o'clock, kicking off with three tracks out of the 60s, something we do every morning. This morning, a classic from 1962, the late, great Roy Orbison, a.k.a. the Big O and Dream Baby. Let's crack on with today's show. Today in music history, back in 2007, a commemorative plaque dedicated to Don Arden and the Small Faces was unveiled at 52 to 55 Carnaby Street in London. Don Arden achieved notoriety in Britain for his aggressive and sometimes illegal business tactics, and he looked after the careers of the Small Faces, The Move, the Electric Light Orchestra, and Black Sabbath. He was the father of Sharon Osbourne and the father

Very hippie, that track, wasn't it? 1969, Jethro Tull and Living in the Past. Before that one, we played you The Small Faces from 67 and Here Come the Nights. Let's dip into the 70s for the first time this morning. Today in music history, back in 2003, David Bowie performed the first interactive concert when his performance was beamed live into 21 cinemas from Warsaw to Edinburgh in Scotland. Members of the audience were able to talk to Bowie via microphones linked to the ISDN lines, and Bowie took requests for the songs from his fans. Here is Bowie from 1975 with Young Americans.

Born today back in 1947, Benjamin Orr, bass and vocals of the group The Cars, who had the 1978 UK number 3 single, My Best Friend's Girl. We're a couple of tracks away from this morning's workout track, so now would be a good time to get those stretches done. Today in music history, back in 1971, the Tams were at number one on the UK singles chart, a reissue of a 1964 US hit. It's the Tams and Hey Girl, Don't Bother Me.

0: today in music history. Back in 1973, Marvin Gaye started a two-week run at number one on the US singles chart with the track we just played, Let's Get It On. His second US number one only reached number 31 here in the UK. And the track leads us to this morning's workout track, something we encourage you to do every single weekday morning, just to get you set off on the right foot or the left one every day. Here's REM from 1993, and the Sidewinder Sleeps Tonight. Let's get it done.
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5 minutes away from 8 o'clock. Marley in the Morning here on your favourite station. Didn't they sound very much like Fleetwood Mac? I have played that to you before, but certainly worthy of another play. I love the track. It's by the Common Linnets. The track was called We Don't Make the Wind Blow. And yeah, they always reminded me of Fleetwood Mac when that track came out back in 2016. Birthday shout right now. Born today back in 1979. Alicia Moore, you'll know her better as Pink. We're going to say happy birthday to Pink and play her track from 2006.

Clock. Released in the UK in January 2016, Paul Carrack's soulful upbeat groove Sleep On It, the track we just played, was taken from his 16th solo studio album Soul Shadows. While it didn't break into the main singles chart top 75, the track became a popular fan favourite and a staple across radio playlists, highlighting his timeless blue-eyed soul vocals and exceptional musicianship. Let's bring you up to date for the first time today with the current release from Shed 7.

Shed 7 just played. The track's called Stand Together. Don't forget, turn of the hour, we've got today's 80s at 8. You're going to hear from AC/DC, The Beat, the English Beat, I should add, Fine Young Cannibals and Stevie Wonder. That's all coming up in this morning's 80s at 8, among others, of course. I played this one for you for the first time a couple of weeks back, taken from their current album, Foreign Tongues. Here's the Rolling Stones.

5 minutes away from 8 o'clock. Released in the UK in October 2007, Mark Ronson and Amy Winehouse's vibrant cover of Valerie peaked at number 2 on the UK singles chart. Originally written and performed by the indie rock band The Zootons, this soulful upbeat makeover featured on Mark Ronson's second acclaimed studio album, Version, showcasing Amy Winehouse's iconic raspy vocals and becoming an unforgettable modern pop soul anthem. Taking you back to 1998 with Faith Evans now. The track was called Love Like This. I'll see you at the turn of the hour

Coming up to 5 minutes past 8 o'clock, we're inside 80s at 8. We kicked off with a track from the beginning of the decade, 1980, Adam and the Ants and Dog Eat Dog. Today in music history, back in 2009, Rod Stewart was ordered to pay Las Vegas Casino $2 million for missing a New Year's Eve concert in the year 2000. Stewart had said he was unable to play at the Rio Hotel and Casino because his voice disappeared after an operation to remove a cancerous thyroid tumour. The singer said his voice only recovered in time to begin a world tour in June 2001, and he has since performed 150 shows. Here is Rod Stewart from 1984 on this morning's 80s at 8.

nice and loud. We were banging it out here in the studio this morning. 1980, AC/DC and a Whole Lot of Rosie. Before that one, Rod Stewart from 84 and Some Guys Have All the Luck. We're inside 80s at 8 on Marley in the morning. Another birthday shout to David Steele this morning, born today back in 1960. He was from British band The Fine Young Cannibals. Here they are from 1989 with She Drives Me Crazy.

0: remembering David Steele this morning, celebrating his birthday, born today back in 1960. He was a member of the Fine Young Cannibals and The Beat, who we just played from 1980 with Hands Off She's Mine. Next, we head for 1982 with Natasha.
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0: So taking you to 1982 with that one, Natasha and Aiko Aiko. Today in music history, back in 1984, Stevie Wonder had his first UK number one, taken from the movie Woman in Red. It was 18 years after Stevie Wonder's chart debut in 1966, and the track stayed at number one for 6 weeks. Stevie Wonder from 84, and I just called to say I love you. It's Marley in the morning.
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0: to a close from 1984. Stevie Wonder and I Just Called to Say I Love You. 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
1: Marley in the Morning will be

track took us back to 1984, first appearing on her fifth solo studio album of the same name. We just played Tina Turner, of course, Private Dancer, and it was her first release for label Capitol Records. After a challenging start to her solo career after divorcing Ike Turner, Private Dancer propelled Tina Turner into becoming a viable solo star, as well as one of the most marketable crossover singers in the recording industry. Of course, we've just played the original 12-inch mix of Private Dancer. Today in music history, back in 1990, John Bon Jovi went to number one on the US singles chart with the track I'm about to play for you, and number two hit here in the UK. The track appeared in the motion picture Young Guns 2, for which it was originally recorded. Here's Bon Jovi and Blaze of Glory. This

coming up to 5 minutes away from 9 o'clock. Don't forget, turn of the hour, we've got today's edition of the 5 at 9. I've got another 5 tracks lined up for you to play in a row. All you need to do is listen to the tracks and think about when they were first being played on your radio back in the day, because we're looking for the year of UK release. That's coming up at the turn of the hour on today's 5 at 9. We've just played Co Wetzel featuring Ella Langley, a new track called Jaded. Before that one, Jazzy and My People. I remember this next track coming out like it was just last week. It's hard to believe it's way back in 1991. Here's Lisa Lisa and Cold Jam, and Let the Beat Hit 'Em. I'll see you at the turn of the hour with 5 at 9.

0: will people say?
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0: So we're into the third hour of the show this morning. Released in the UK in August 2015, that was Grace and her soulful track You Don't Know Me featuring G-Eazy. It peaked at number 84 on the UK singles chart and is featured on her debut album FMA. Of course, the original version was recorded by Leslie Gore back in 1963. The track leads us to this morning's 5 at 9. I'm going to play you 5 tracks in a row right now. All you need to do is listen carefully, have a reminisce, think about when the tracks were first being played on your radio, because we need to establish the year they were released here in the UK. That's the 5 at 9. Kicking it off for this morning are the Beach Boys with Breakaway. But what was the year?
1: The

You go, the first two tracks of your 5 at 9 this morning. We just played you a classic from Supertramp. The track was called Dreamer. Any idea of the year of that one? I'm sure you would know the decade, but do you know the year? Before that, we kicked off your 5 at 9 with the Beach Boys and Breakaway. Three more tracks now, and then of course at the end of your 5 at 9 we'll go through the answers together. I'm looking for 3 out of 5 this morning to win you your virtual gold star. Track number 3, it's another classic, of course, this time Roxy Music with the gorgeous

There we go. This morning's 5 at 9 have played. What we're going to do now is rewind back to the first track, go through the years together and see how well you've done. Just to remind you, I'm looking for 3 out of 5 to win you your virtual gold star. We started this morning with the Beach Boys, a track that they called Breakaway. They released it in 1969. We followed it up with Supertramp and Dreamer, released in 1975. Your third track came from Roxy Music. We played that wonderful track called Avalon, and they released it in 1982. Your fourth track, Annie Lennox and No More I Love You, released in 1995. And your fifth and final track, Busted, the year 3000, and they released it in 2003. How did you do? Let's have a quick recap. 1969, 1975, 1982, 1995, and 2003. We were looking for 3 out of 5 to win you your virtual gold star. Congratulations if you got 3 or more. If you didn't, don't worry. Have another chance tomorrow at the same time. Bringing you up to date now with Brandon Flowers. The track's called Tiger's Blood.

0: your day. It's Marley in the morning.
1: Are you ready for this?
0: Yeah.
2: Yeah. Bye, baby. They fly, baby. 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You should throw it to me, like Tom Brady. With that long blonde hair, that's Marshall Brady. I'm all about your

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1: So it's Tuesday morning, which means I now get to play you the second track from this week's featured classic album, Lionel Richie's Can't Slow Down. The famous electric guitar solo on today's track, played by Toto member Steve Lukather, was actually captured while he was just warming up. He asked the engineer to play the backing track so he could jam and get a feel for the track. When he finished, he told them he was ready to record. The producer replied, "That was a take. The tape had already been rolling." The track was released as a single in November 1983 as the follow-up to his first release from the album, All Night Long, the track we played yesterday. The track reached the peak position of number 9 on the UK singles chart. Today's track, Running With The Night.

So we just played the second track from this week's featured classic album, Lionel Richie's Can't Slow Down. We just played Running With The Night. Alongside Lionel Richie's lead vocal performance, the track features high-profile backing vocals, including contributions from a pre-famed Richard Marx, who frequently worked as a backing singer and songwriter for Lionel Richie in the early 80s. We'll be playing a third track from Can't Slow Down, same time tomorrow, here on your favourite breakfast show. Taking you next to 1999, his Sure, a track that made number one in the UK, called Believe.

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1: Hello. Good morning. Good evening. This ought to wake you up. I hope. It's been stuck on my head, so it can be stuck in yours too. We're going to Good Town, allegedly. I don't really know what this show's about.

0: Just because we can. We'll start the show with a 10-minute jam. I love it. Colin Elvis. Live. And Maureen's not here to help me pronounce the name, but it's the Colosseum in Nice. Hello.
1: Hello.
0: Hello to Big Dave. Good, very, very early morning to Bonnie and Brian. I hope that's woken you up. Good evening to Greener. Hello to Mary. I hope. Hello to everyone. My goodness, that's one way to start a show with 10 minutes of Dire Straits just jamming. I mean, that would have been an epic tour to see them live on, though. I mean, in a weird way, it's probably them at their most commercial in terms of appeal or in terms of the size of the shows. But you can't thank you. But Bonnie's just saying that my internal radio was good. Yes, it was a good internal radio. It was the percussion. It was the percussion that was specifically in my head. That and the pedal steel riff. That pedal steel lick that kind of just goes on throughout the whole thing was just kind of cemented there. But it you know, it's interesting because, yeah, on one hand, it's kind of them at their most stadium rock-esque in the early 90s, and it also sounded very 90s. But on the other hand, when you look at the actual lineup they had and what they were doing on stage, there were some pretty epic shows. Would have been cool to see. So what do we got coming up? Well, we got all the stuff you usually are used to and a whole lot more. We've got a brand new feature, which I'm going to tell you about in an hour or so, when we're going to venture forth to have a late night listen. Whatever that means. To be honest, I only discovered for myself, what that means at approximately 3 a.m. this morning, which doesn't augur well. No. I jest. We're gonna dip into a record that I've been remiss in not featuring very soon. We've got all kinds of stuff. Here's Ruby Gilbert. It's called Die Young.

Ruby Gilbert's brand new one from her. That's called Die Young. And let's stick with the theme, because I haven't played this song in a wee while. Hello to Mary. I prematurely welcomed you before, but hello, I'm glad you're here. Don't work too hard. In fact, don't work at all. It's Cora Norton.

I do believe she was a teen sensation, at least when songs like that dropped, and I'm here for it. I haven't heard much of, if anything, of what she's been doing of late. If we even know. If we even know. Is there even anything? I don't know. Before that, Ruby Gilbert, Brisbane's grungy, dirty inner city outlaw queen, Die Young. And of course, our prelude, Laura and Andy. Have to give them the love, the Weeping Willows. Should actually play something of theirs. In fact, given the mood of this show, I think something of theirs would be vaguely appropriate. However, throughout the next 2 hours, I'm not going to do a standard feature on this per se, but what we are going to do is properly feature this record. He really is, in many ways, the modern-day Man in Black. Not that he's necessarily wearing black. I'm talking about the King of Outlaws, God-fearing outlaw that he is, Charlie Crockett. Clovis is his latest record, recorded in the village of the same name in New Mexico. And this might be his greatest record yet. And considering the man's released some 15 albums, that's saying something. It's Hallelujah Trail.

the Shooter Jennings influence. It's there. You can, well, I didn't make, you can hear it. Oh, what a song, what a record, what a man. Charlie Crockett. Don't mind me. I'm just unhanging myself from all these wires. Don't you know? It's a thing. It's a thing. New country. We're just gonna kind of dip into this record throughout the show because it's such a powerful album. Hang on, someone's messed with the buttons and knobs here. Here we go. Ah, right now. Yes, as I was saying, new country record, modern country at its finest. The next generation, or this generation, with definite homage to the last one, Shooter Jennings at the helm, pressing the buttons and making that record sound beautiful and sound just like his dad and his dad's friend, buddies and all of that stuff. And you want to hear them and many, many more. You know, if you're done with the new rubbish and you want to hear the old stuff, you don't want the new stuff, you want the old stuff. Tune in tomorrow, same time, the Country Cafe with Corey Jane. Who will be under the spotlight? I couldn't possibly say, mostly because I don't actually know. I said I'd play these guys. The Weeping Willows, Andrew and Laura,

And now for something completely different. It's Liv, Olivia Mbiseli. I'm excited. We've got new music coming from her, a new record.

A Romantic's Worst Nightmare, new Olivia Maselli record. It's coming soon. In fact, I think if I make a few little clicks and taps and, you know, jiggle some things around, maybe count to 10, I might be able to actually get it in my hot little hands. And I'm excited. And so should you be. I really hope. And Liv and I have kind of tossed up her coming on the show for it together at home many, many, many times. Of course, you know, her day job is radio a lot cooler than or classier than what we would do. So, you know, I am scared, mildly. No, I kid. I'm excited to hear this record. Liv's normal, cutting edge, but also very, very, very, very catchy pop vibes. I'm really here for it. Yes, I am. Here's the title track from the record we featured last week, a new record. It's about a month old. I'm still playing catch up, and there are so many great ones I've got to catch up on. The Lady Vanishes, J Musa Man. What an album this is. Let's hear a couple of cuts from it that we didn't get to hear last week, starting with the title track. No. Not again. You've had your turn. Go away. Here we go. That's better. The title track. This is The Lady Vanishes. What an album this is.

The title track from what is frankly a real cutting edge piece of sarcastic poetry that only could have come from someone like Jay. That is to say, only Jay could pull it off. I love this record. I love how comfortable I am with being uncomfortable with this record. And I'm pretty sure if I know Jay at all, not I've spoken to her for a while, I hope she's doing well, but if I know Jay at all, then this is exactly how you're meant to feel. I love the production sense. I love the way the lyrics kind of wrestle with each other throughout the record, and the brilliant wit and the sarcastic riddles that just pop up throughout are just delicious. I love this record. I can't sing its praises enough. It's one of those things. It's not for the faint-hearted, and it's not something you're gonna fall asleep to. But it's gorgeous. Now, without giving too much away, this song goes out to Mary because I think she will understand it.

Jay Musa Man, it's called a Mediocre Man. It's Emmy Lentino. This is Rabbit Hole. Her new one. I know we've played it a couple times, but it's that good.

Rabbit Hole, Emmy Lentino, her brand new one. Basically, kind of a bit of a, you know, beware the technology vibe. And, oh yes, before that, J. Musa Man and an epic, on the nose, brilliant, Mediocre Men. And, yeah, what more needs to be said? I know Mary says, what a song. I thought, without sharing things, I thought you'd be feeling that song. I wasn't sure which one from the record to play, and you gave me exactly what I needed. Now, Appalachian, interesting, hypnotic folk at its finest. Angela Autumn is a name whom has been kind of drifting around the periphery of my musical consciousness for a little while, but we've not got around to playing her, which we are going to remedy with a track off of her Believer record. It's recently dropped. This is Heavy Tobacco. Check it out.

Sarah Bareilles off of Good Grief, her new record, which until an hour ago, I didn't even know, 2 hours ago, I didn't even know existed. So, hey, that's cool. I love it. I love it when things just happen. That's still crying. We're going to Good Town, apparently. So they say. Before that, Angela Autumn off of her Believer record, Heavy Tobacco. A lot of love coming in for a lot of the stuff. I know Corey is enjoying the Sarah Bareilles track. Wonder if anybody will enjoy this. From Bella White's record, another one of those albums that has just been hanging around the periphery of our consciousness, A Sign in the Weather. This is called Trouble. Canadian folk royalty. Well, in future, I hope.

0: Image of a woman, Charlie Crockett. Masterful songwriting. One of my favorite Charlie Crockett quotes when describing narrative songwriting and the theatrics or the theatricality of a powerful song. He said that Johnny Cash never shot a man in Reno just to watch him die, but you believe he did. And I feel like that is illustrated perfectly in that song, The Image of a Woman. Wow. What a story. I wonder where Charlie picked that up. I would both love and be terrified of having a chat with Charlie in equal measure. I'd love it. And I'm sure when it happened, I'd probably find it thrilling because from everything you hear and read, he's just a gentleman. He's a gentleman. He's a songwriter, and he's a man after my own heart. But equally, I would be so terrified. I would have no idea what to ask him. What do you ask a man who you know is 10,000 times more intelligent than you could ever dream of being, and knows the music that you love, has forgotten more of it than you know? I mean, what an artist. And really is channeling a bit of Waylon Jennings or I don't know, he's channeling the Outlaws. He's really channeling the Highwaymen movement. I know Charlie also believes that Merle is the only one you can truly call an outlaw because he's the only one who did any serious time. And I suppose that's, you know, interesting in itself. But yeah, really channeling that era. That this record definitely sounds like a Waylon record. Not surprising with Shooter Jennings at the helm, but it's more than just in the actual sonic texture. It's in the feel. It's in the sweat and fear that you can smell on the characters of these songs. It's in the heartbreak. It's in the tears and the beer. It just touches all of those chords like those old country records used to do. And I love all the country that we're getting now, all the Americana. It's amazing. But there is something so beautifully organic and refreshingly authentic about everything that Charlie does. And he's been dropping so many records. His Sagebrush trilogy, which we may have played a song or two from here on Anchor Radio, but beyond that, not a whole lot. There's just so many albums that they just come out. He just churns song out, but they're not filler. Somehow he has this knack of making every song or just about every song count in an incredible way. I'm just here for it. This record in particular is a great start point. His first independent record. He was having some label strife because, you know, what outlaw? He's an outlaw. He's an outlaw, isn't he? You know, you'd expect that. As I say, recorded with Shooter Jennings, and it really does kind of feel like it's been, you know, carved out of the sawdust on the floor of the honky tonks that those gentlemen played. And this lady as well, new music from Mary Gaucher. It's the title track of her new record, and I'm really looking forward to listening to the rest of it. It's called Reckoning. Check it out. Oh, there we go. Had to wait for her to count us in. Of course, if you like what you hear, you need to be listening tomorrow.
1: There's a fault beneath the surface, a seam about to split. There's smoke on the horizon.

Mary Gaucher. That's called Reckoning. That's a typical 6.5 minute Mary Gaucher epic, and I'm here for it, and I can't wait to listen to the rest of this record, which, wow. You know, the songwriters, the true masters of the craft, they know what they're doing. What a song that is. Wow. I mean, I don't need to say anything about that. It says it all. It says it all very, very well. Now, of course, this time tomorrow, you'll be hearing more old country, more classic songwriting. Dare I say more heavyweight songwriting? In the Country Cafe, of course, tomorrow. I'm looking forward to the day that I get to do that show because, man, that's a fun show. It's becoming one of my favorite shows to listen to on Anchor. It really is. Now, here we go. Well, you find out tomorrow who's under the spotlight. However, we're starting something new here, and I don't know, you're either going to love or hate this, and who knows how long it will last. It's a vaguely self-indulgent little moment in the show, but I don't know about anybody else, but one of the things that I tend to find myself doing is hitting on a record at random, whether that's a physical record in these shelves over here, whether that's a physical piece of wax inside a dust cover, or whether you do it virtually. And when you're not quite sure whether it's very late or very early, you just enjoy the record as it was meant to be played from start to finish. You're not jumping around. You're not just picking songs out of a shuffle. You just sit back and allow yourself to be taken away by the record. A bit of a late night listen. So every week, we're gonna enjoy one. We're gonna look at one that was mine. And of course, the rules of a late night listen are very simple. You don't choose it. You find it. It's not something you set out to listen to. It's something that just happens to be on your mind. If you've had a good late night listen and you want me to share it, please, by all means, feel free to throw it at me. I would be very interested to listen to some of your late night listens. But this week, mine, and I think this is a very apt entry into the late night listen segment of the show. I played this song and overplayed this song some years back, but until this late night listen, I'd never actually dug in to the record from where it comes, in the shadow of the mountain from Montgomery Church. Bit of Aussie bluegrass duo

Tim Montgomery, James Church. Incredible duo. And that's I'm Gonna Love Her All the Time. What gorgeous bluegrass. We're gonna hear from both of them, both from Sal and James. Cause yes, we're gonna play a few more tracks from this throughout the next, oh my goodness, we've only got about half an hour of the show, maybe a bit more, to go. This is called Sleeping Alone. That's the track I used to play all the time. That's I'm Gonna Love Her All the Time. But let's play some more from this record.

final story we're going to get to hear from this record. That's called Top Hand. Mr. Rodney Crowell. Friends, he's going to sing us a song. I feel like we can all relate to this right here.

Rodney Crowell with an absolute piece of modern philosophy and a song that one could, and I hope someone one day will, write a very, very thought-provoking essay about, because it's essentially how everybody feels about meeting your heroes. And the growth through that song, and you eventually get to the way he closes it lyrically, is there's something special about that. There's a lot of lessons in that I hope I can learn. And I mean, I've been very privileged to meet, maybe not all, but certainly some of the people who I would substitute Leonard Cohen's name for in there, and I've completely blown it on a few occasions. Possibly the most memorable happened. Possibly the most memorable blowing it happened. No, I'm not going to play. I was going to segue into something, but I'm not going to go there. Instead, one that I don't think was a blowing it moment, although no, I'm going to say it wasn't, was when I met this person who I've met several times now, actually. No, it definitely wasn't. Definitely wasn't a blowing it moment. Just because she's such a dag that I don't think anybody could. I'm talking about Fanny Lumsden. This is Mother's Eyes. She's got a new record coming out October 30th, and I'm excited. This is called Mother's Eyes, brand new single.

The new album Traditions is coming in October, and I am so here for it. You know, Fanny has this ability to always find new ways to say the same things in a beautiful way. It's almost like whilst her artistic growth is there for all to see, not to mention her meteoric rise into fame here in Australia and all over the world, it feels like her songs are unchanging in an absolutely beautiful, refreshing way. It's not like she's got to go out and find different things. She knows her vibe and she conquers it in the most, just the most normal and breathtakingly just amazing way. I'm so here for it. I can't wait for the new record. That was Mother's Eyes. And realistically, it's just another Fanny Lumsden record. And I mean that in the most beautiful way possible. There's everything I've heard from this album, it's just Fanny doing what Fanny does better than anybody else. And she owns the space. And I'm glad to know this incredible human. I'm glad to know this, if I may, this self-confessed difficult woman.

you've not heard for a long time, and something that you just organically put on, played late at night. Maybe it popped into your head, maybe, I don't know, but you played an album and you may not have been late at night, but you played an album to unwind with. If you've got one, if one pops up for you, send it my way and we'll see. It might make the show one week. I'm sure there'll be plenty of mine. My goodness. CL's voice on that last song. I was young when I left home. I feel like that must be a cover. I haven't checked. I feel like, well, I excuse me if I'm, if I, excuse me if I am not paying due credit to the writing, to those two as writers. I mean, they're that brilliant. They might as well have written that song. What a track it is, though. I was young when I left home. I confess I was harmonizing that. I think I've only heard it twice before today, before just now. Well, what a gorgeous, gorgeous bluegrass track. And before that, a real sing-along, Daisy Lee. Hey, have you enjoyed this record? You can go and look it up, of course. Maybe you've enjoyed Charlie Crockett's Clovis. What an album it is. Maybe you are excited about the new Fanny Lumsden record, like I am. Perhaps you are looking forward to diving deep into Mary Gaucher's latest masterpiece. Or simply getting down to that incredible, edgy pop sensation that is Jane Musselman and her latest album. We've played so much brilliant music today. I've loved every minute of it. Here, going to Good Town. I have no idea where we're going to go next week. That's the beauty of it. It's just whatever music happens to pop into my consciousness. And feel free to share what's popped in with yours too during the week. However you've been getting in touch with me today, you can always drop me a message during the week. And be glad to hear from you. Be glad to find new things to listen to. Because that's what makes doing this gig special. It's the recommendations. It's the people like you who share your impeccable taste with me. And then we can share it together here. Anchor Radio still is doing its thing today, and don't forget tomorrow, if you kind of like this but the classics, the roots, the reasons we are here, the Country Cafe with Corrie Jane. There's a lot of hard consonants in that. From, well, the same time you've been here today, whenever it happens to be, wherever you happen to be tomorrow, who'll be under the spotlight? I don't know, but those things hurt, man. Those things are hot. In fact, I dare say it's too hot to handle, so I better get out of here. Until we meet again next week, stay safe, please, and fill your ears and your hearts with the most beautiful music.

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3: Yabba dabba doo. Afternoon, folks. Welcome. It's Anchor Radio.

Yes, good afternoon, folks. Welcome along, Anchor Radio. Sneak around in the afternoon. How are we all doing? Are we all having a yabba dabba do time? It's the Flintstones, or meet the Flintstones. Anna BC 52 starting off today.

0: Yeah!
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1: Yes, the Beastie Boys.

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You gotta fight. 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Some very true lines in there, you know. Which ones? I'm not saying. But there we are with the Beastie Boys.

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At least the weather doesn't seem to be too bad at the moment. No rain. There's Becky Hill, Sonny Federa. Never be alone.

Sanger Radio. You got Steve Dryden here in the afternoon with you up until 4. We'll give you a rundown as to what else is on later on. Benson Boone.

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1: 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Please stay.
0: Now then, shout out to Bryony and also to Victoria. These beautiful things that I've got. Good afternoon, ladies. 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

0: You know, I'm just sitting here listening to that. She has got an absolutely beautiful voice. That one, Promise Me, Beverly Craven. Right then, shout out to Johnny Cappuccino. Good afternoon, sir. And to Michael, and a very happy birthday for you later this week.
1: Have a wee cup of tea with the man from the Emerald Isle, Steve Dryden, on Anchor Radio.
0: Daft Punk, no. What a track. Love it. And Get Lucky. Sanger Radio, very good afternoon to you. Drop us a note or on WhatsApp, www.anchor.radio, if you're not already in the group. Like the legend.

I is wishing Michael Carter a very happy birthday for later this week. Can't remember, Michael, what day you said it was, but a couple of days' time, I think. Thursday or Friday, or something like that. But hope you have a good day. Getting lucky there, that's Daft Punk. Now it's David Bowie. One of my all-time favourites from him. Ashes to Ashes.

Yes, indeed. That's Ashes to Ashes, David Bowie. And just a reminder, you want to mention, drop us a note there on WhatsApp. If you're in the group, you know what to do, so just go for it. If you don't, then go to www.anchor.radio. From Bowie to Brent. And he's just a lonely cowboy.

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And he's just a lonely cowboy. So we've gone from Yabba Dabba Doo to Yeehaw.

0: Oh yes, the brilliant Disturbed. And of course, the sound of silence.
1: Of silence.
0: Afternoon, shout out to Dave. Hiya Dave, good to see you mate. Hope you're all right. All right, all right. It's the clean one, okay?

0: Yes, yum yum. Cake by the ocean. I don't know, it's all that sound. That is DNC. And of course, the clean version. Although I must admit, I did think of playing the unclean version.
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0: Donna Summer.

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Oh yeah, the name's Bawn, Simon Le Bawn. Save a Prayer, Duran Duran.

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Now then, Earth, Wind and Fire. 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Yep, it's Fantasy.

0: Yeah, it's very true.
1: You are my one and all.
0: The power that a little child has over you.
1: Your fingers from my thumb.
0: Unbelievable.
1: Hold me tight.
0: That one, Ed Sheeran.
1: One and all.
0: Small bump.
1: You can wrap your fingers from my thumb.
0: Yep, they can do that, all right. So then, very good afternoon to you. Hope you're all doing well.
1: For 4 months, then torn from life. Maybe you were needed.
0: Got some ELO coming up now.
1: Unaware as why.
0: And a living thing. You want to mention, by the way, drop us a note or on WhatsApp, www.anchor.radio, if you're not already in the group. If you are, you know what to do.

I think, to crank it up a little bit. 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But now it's time to raise the old level a little bit.

Oh, no, that all those baloney old cobwebs out for a bit. Gary Moore, Over the Hills. Great song. So we're going to go from a Moore to a Newman. As in Gary. See? Gary Moore, Gary Newman. Back to those electronic days. And this wreckage.

It's all very well, you know, going on about the eighth day, but what about the ninth day? The day AI took over. Right then, folks, so what is on for the rest of today? Up between 5 and 8 is the second chance of Matt. 8 until 10. Well, you'll have to wait and see for that. Who's it going to be this week? The Tuesday night takeover. And then, of course, from 10 until 11, you've got me back again with Musical Landscapes.

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1: Now then, we ain't had much of these guys on the Afternoon Show. Definitely on the rock show, but not the Afternoon Show. So let's have a little bit of Magnum for you. This one, Wild Swan.

Right then, so a few more shout-outs. Afternoon out to Steve M in London. Graham and Julie over there in York. Angie and Howard in Carlisle. Afternoon to all of you. That one, Wild Swan by Magnum. Right then, let's go a little country, or country rock. Oh no, this is Maggie Rose. And oh, that naughty deacon. Preacher's daughter.

Oh yeah, Preacher's Daughter, Maggie Rose. The resurrection of a preacher. Very good afternoon, folks. Hope you're all doing well. Time is moving on again.

No, I won't do that. All the way from Stranger Things.

There we are, the Beach Boys, California Dreamin'. All the way from Stranger Things and the soundtrack. Great track. Okay then, so we got some Heart coming up now. In a sense, we got two tracks by them, but only one really. First up, Bad Animals.

Right, so getting up now to nearly 4:25. Bad Animals, title track of the album by Heart. I was a little bit unclear before when I said about two Heart tracks. Theoretically, yes. Because this next one is a Heart track, but it's not being performed by Heart. It's by Lizzie Hale and Hailstorm. And all I want to do is make love to you.

Yes, the incredible Lizzie Hale. And of course, it's Hailstorm. All I Want to Do Is Make Love to You. Legendary track by Heart. And time really moving on now. Shout out also to Tony and Kath from Carlisle. And of course our very own Marie. Hiya Marie, good to see you. Hope you're enjoying the music on today. Time to boogie down now. Hot chocolate, everyone's a winner.

going way, way, way back in time with that one from Hot Chocolate. And hey, everyone's a winner. So time getting closer now to the top of the hour. If you want a quick mention, drop me that note in WhatsApp. www.anchor.radio. If you're not in the group, you can sign up there. Right then, Human League now, the Lebanon.

There's never really been anybody like the Human League since then. Awesome band. That one, the Lebanon. Time for three or four more tracks before the end of today.

0: Ian Dury hit me with that thingy. 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

dock of Tiger Bay, on the road to Mandalay, from Bombay to Santa Fe, over the hills.

That's Mae Stevens, If We Ever Broke Up. But only if you want to. So much time like and the only thing I'd say, mate, is, you know, I don't think she's overly bothered anyway. Think about everything that we had if we ever broke up. Sounds not very happy.

Well, you know what, folks? Never a true word said. But, unfortunately, we're at that time. The end of the show once again. That's Jack Johnson, by the way. Reduce, reuse, recycle. The three R's. Big, big thank you to everyone for listening in today. Hope you've enjoyed the music. Great as always, sitting here and playing great tracks to you. You can catch me on again tonight at 10, and do not forget, from 8 o'clock, Tuesday night takeover. And who's on tonight? Okay then, here's the last track. I didn't say the last two, I didn't say the penultimate, but this is the last one's Madonna and Frozen. You only

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4: The following programme contains words and profanity of an adult nature, such as bum, baked beans, and Tottenham Hotspur. If you're easily offended, this is not the programme for you. However, if you're the smutty type, stay tuned and listen to all the muck. 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
5: 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It's Anchor Radio. Good evening. It's the Colour Wheel, or it will be in a second when I can get my play out to play ball. That would be wonderful. Okay. Are you going to work? There we go. Ladies and gents, we are up and running. Look at that. How are we all? It's the Colour Wheel. The first Colour Wheel of September, the first live Colour Wheel, anyway, of September 2026. And we are just 5 days short on the Colour Wheel of our fourth birthday. We started on this station before it became what it is now. On the day the Queen died. September the 8th, 2022. What a crazy, crazy life this show has had. Anyway, we're up and running. Usual mix of all sorts today. Got some country, folk, some soul, jazz, calypso this week with a difference. Some reggae, dub reggae, hip hop, grime, drill, drum and bass, hardstyle, dubstep, rock, metal, punk, alternative, all inside the next 3 hours. As per usual, that's what we do. That's the Colour Wheel. Most of the music you've probably not heard before. If you have heard it before, I hope you like it. Get your ears around it. That's what we do here. Get in the chat as well, anchor.radio/WhatsApp. Come and join the WhatsApp chat and say hello. We love new people. Let's get a bit of banter going. Right, last week I didn't get an opportunity just because of how things landed to pay tribute to Dolly Parton. And I think it's worth doing. So I'm going to start our little country set with the late, great Dolly Parton, who passed away last week. This is, or it will be. Oh no. My Tennessee mountain home.

Shout out to Emily, who says she appreciates that I started with Dolly Parton, and it's appreciated by her and everybody in the Appalachian Mountains. That's awesome. Dolly Parton, R.I.P. Here's Uncle Tupelo. 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

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Evening to Marie.

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Here's Callum Wood, Willow Tree.

That's Marie who's tuned in. Good to have you all with us. Get your shouts in the chat if you're listening. Give me a signal. Let me know you're around. Or just chuck me a message personally. It's up to you. Don't have to get involved in all the banter if you don't want to. Gracie Persian.

0: Gracie Tursian. Brothers. 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
1: I had no choice on Riverside.

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1: Well, I started out with a one gold dollar, gambled with the man and I won me another. Bought me a gun and I robbed my brother. 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I'm

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It's Anchor Radio, it's The Colour Wheel.

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We move along to Dylan LeBlanc. This is Coyote. Tanker Radio.

0: That was Coyote by Dylan LeBlanc. This is Call Me Up by Meg Day.
1: How you been? I know it's been 5 minutes since I last saw you, but how you been?

0: and the Abstract Orchestra, of course. This thing called Life. Before that, you heard Mech Day. Yeah. Call Me Up.
1: The following program contains words and profanity of an adult nature, such as bum, baked beans, and Tottenham Hotspur. If you're easily offended, this is not the program for you. However, if you're the smutty type, stay tuned and listen to all the muck. It's coming your way now.
0: Yes. Not quite now, but there will be some.

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It's Anchor Radio, it's the Colour Wheel. 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

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Sorry, Blackwater Railroad Company, not just Blackwater Railroad. That's wrong. This is Nate Smith, featuring Kiefer and Cartoons, Pearl. Oh, and Kenny Beats too.

Alfonso Soliano. That is Ida. It's Anchor Radio. It's the Colour Wheel. I don't quite know why we had that massive long dramatic pause there. That was a bit weird. It'd be very nice if my player would just behave itself. That would be absolutely fantastic. New Ezra Collective. With that Jubilee feeling.

very, very odd song I stumbled across this morning, thanks to my streaming service. That is Kobo. Kobo Town, sorry. Carnival of Ghosts. Arthur Bryony said that was interesting. Interesting lyrics. That would be a good one for Halloween, wouldn't it? I've now spoken all over the beginning of this. Let's do it again. This is Inches. Sorry, Pinches. I will get a title right today. Bandolero.

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Bit of King Tubby. R.A.P. the legend. 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

0: Malcolm and Soul Rebel Mali. Tune called Holy Water. This is Kabaka Pyramids featuring Brescia Puss Pipe and Peter Tosh. 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

0: 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All right, we're going to change tack here a bit. Let's head into the world of the dancehall. 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
1: I sent the cash. MoneyGram, sort the rental out, I sent the picture. So when he lands, you know his whereabouts. You know the villa with the green veranda next to Devon House. I know the pre, that's where they're staying, send the killers around.
2: My first chop on him belly, make him still a clown. Pam pam, I in a head when my thing a sound. 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
1: It's Sunday, so them goodly there make up. Gunplay, 15 in the Beretta.
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1: Shabo, Backroad G, Long Nails. Alright, let's head to the US. An artist I've been playing a lot of on this show over the time we've been here. Norman San. Based in Texas, out of Kentucky. Featuring Blanco Baby Mob. This is a new one from him, it's called Overlooked.

0: Benny the Butcher.
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4: 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This is Kurt.

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I can't stop. Song is called Can't Stop. Anchor Radio is the color wheel, drum and bass segment. Here we go.

was Kurt and El Pablo, I Can't Stop. This is Document One. Too Lazy VIP. It's the Colour Wheel, it's Anchor Radio. Last hour, here we go. Don't forget, if you're listening on Thursday after me, you got Full Metal Racket with Rhino. 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All right.

All right, I've pulled out what you got on Thursday after me in an hour's time. 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
1: If you're listening on Tuesday, of course, you got the new show. It's episode 2 this week of the Tuesday Night Takeover. Who's going to be up at 8? Keep listening to find out. All right, we move on. This is Vital. 621.

Catch it every Tuesday on a second chance from 5pm to 8pm, just before the Tuesday takeover. Who's going to be taking over this week? I already know, but I'm not telling you. 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Josh blew the opening away last week. Got a tune dedicated to Josh coming up here in a bit, a little bit of a throwback that's been circulating around my on repeat playlist for the past little week or so. 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Give that a follow. There's like 8,500 songs on that playlist now. It's kind of ridiculous. And this year is probably going to be the year where we have to start a new playlist, because Spotify has a 10,000 song limit on a playlist. We're going to hit that this year. Well, this Colour Wheel year. So yeah, get on that.

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Got 53 minutes left until either Full Metal Racket on Thursday, the live special, or Tuesday Night Takeover.

All right, this one. Our last DMB one. Killing Void and Sanna Frankie. Tune called Sabotage.

0: featuring Santa Frankie, of course. Sabotage. All right, shout out to Josh on this next one in particular. I'm sure he'll know this. I'm going to go back to 2014. Let's turn up the volume a touch. Bit of hard style for you. This is E-Force 7, the original mix.
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played two songs today that would have gone very well on a Halloween show, actually. Classic hardstyle courtesy of E-Force. Tune is called Seven. The original mix from 2014. Years old. Crazy.

All right, something new now from Borgo and Cape. Just a dream.

and Cape, tune called Just a Dream. All right. Time to start getting the guitars out now, I think. Last 41 minutes of the show. Guitars. This is Synobia, Swallowed by the World. 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

That was the Skints. Home. Right, this next band. It's one of these bands where they've spelt it funny. But you're supposed to pronounce it differently to how it's spelt. Because it's spelt with no vowels, but it's apparently pronounced clit drip. The song is called What Is She For?

Tanzana, Without a Sound. This is 1508. Faithful. Last 21 minutes of the show. Anchor Radio is the Colour Wheel. Good evening.

Weezer, Don't Make It Weird, right? Last 10 minutes, last few songs from me before I hand over to either Rhino or to whoever the Tuesday takeover is this week, depending on when you're listening. Here's new Queens of the Stone Age, Insignificant Other.

it's Anchor Radio. New Queens of the Stone Age, Insignificant Other. Right, I've got two more. I'm going to hand over to either Rhino if you're listening on Thursday with the Full Metal Racket Show. It's a live metal special this week. Get ready for some real raw energy. And if you're listening on Tuesday, of course, it's Tuesday Night Takeover. Different broadcaster every week, different show every week. Who's rolling up this week? We had Josh last week. So odds are it's not him. Who is it? I know who it is. I wonder if you can guess. Tuesday Takeover, every Tuesday night from 8 p.m. New broadcaster. New show. What's a new broadcaster? A different broadcaster. You never know what you're going to get. Which is very Colour Wheel ethos, by the way. So if you love the Colour Wheel, you should love the Tuesday Takeover. And if you don't, well, I don't know what to tell you.

The Tender. Shout out to Mark, who's very kindly given me permission to run over, although I can't really because I don't know what's going to happen on Tuesday. So I'm not going to do that.

what a way to end. The Huntress and the Holder of Hands is the name of the artist there. That is Promethean. All right, thank you ever so much for listening. This is me. I'm good. I'm gone. I'm done. Rhino up next, or your mystery takeover presenter up next, depending on when you're listening. Stay tuned. Thanks for listening. See you next week. Ta-da.

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Only on Anchor Radio.

We're going to be tributing Dolly. We're going to be playing stuff and things. Good morning, good afternoon, good evening.

loud. Sorry, that was unnecessarily loud. Ha ha! Yes, it's your second Tuesday night takeover right here, right now on Anchor. Right, that's the audio. Good.

0: somewhere. I don't know. I'm anticipating Mary's gonna be here at some point. I don't even know. I don't know what this is gonna be. We're taking over Anchor Radio with a bit of folk, a bit of country, a bit of stuff, and a fox hunt.
1: We'll take the path down to the
0: river. It's Sierra Farrell, of course.

goes out to Oak, if he's listening. 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
0: 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That's called Fox Hunt. Before that, we had Ron Bingham and the Texas Gentleman. 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

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Bit of live music because we need it.

0: Presley Hale from her her second to most recent EP. You can't call it penultimate because she will have many, many, many more. I hope that's Sunny Day. Before that, Mark Knopfler, What It Is, off of the Sailing to Philadelphia record. That one, live from Milano. Here's some Brisbane music. It's JB Patterson. The whole world's got mad and so have I. So has Mark. So has Rhino, I should say, by giving me this time slot. Oh, shit.
1: Can't even move my mouth.
0: It's called Riverboat Blues.

Yep. Fanny Lumsden. That's Pete in the Pool off of the Fellow record. Yes, there was a Who Would Say No to Hot Chips t-shirt and I never got it. Fanny did promise me she'd get it reprinted and she never did. But I do have a shirt. Well, I've got several Fanny shirts, but I do have one from this person too. In fact, I'm wearing it right now. So I know we're not going to Good Town, but we will do the shirt game. It's Emmy Lantino. This is A Very Thought of You. Anchor

0: believe it. You do, each and every one of you. And so do you, Emmy Lentino. The very thought of you off of Some of This, Some of That, great EP, it makes me scared. In fact, it scares me very, very much to think about how long that EP's been around. I think it was like 2018, 2019. I do remember the first time I ever spoke to Emmy was when I had pulled an absolute freak of an all-nighter in 2019, and Emmy had annoyed me in a way that was totally an accident. And, you know, I was a young idiot and got annoyed and all wound up over nothing, but a great friendship was formed. Anyway, that was that. Very thought of you. Yes, that's right. You, and you, each and every one of you. This is TNT, otherwise known as the Tuesday Night Takeover on Anchor Radio. It's a thing. It's what we do. You don't know who it's going to be each and every week. But yes, I've been given the keys to the kingdom, as it were. And the platform is mine to do with it what I will. You will live to regret that. This show has been brought to you. Oh, hello to Big Dave. I did kind of shout you out in the middle of there. Literal shout you out. Like, not just a shout. It was a proper shout, if you know what I mean. Hello to Big Dave. Hope the packing is going well. As Rhino has also pointed out, yes, this show has been brought to you by John. Not Uncle John. Not Uncle John. But he's up next. It's been brought to you by another John. But Uncle John will relate, if you know what I mean.
1: When I get to heaven, I'm going to shake God's hand, thank him for more blessings than one man can stand. Then I'm going to get a guitar and start a rock and roll band. Check into a swell hotel. Ain't the afterlife grand? And then I'm going to get a cocktail.

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I'm gonna open up a nightclub called the Tree of Forgiveness and forgive everybody ever done me any harm. Why, I might even invite a few choice critics, those syphilitic parasitics. Buy them a pint of Smithix and smother them with my charm. 'Cause then I'm

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And then I'm gonna go find my mom and dad. And good old brother Doug, well, I bet him and cousin Jackie are still cutting up a rug. I wanna see all my mama's sisters, 'cause that's where all the love starts. I miss them all like crazy, bless their little hearts. 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He said, "Buddy, when you're dead, you're a dead peckerhead." I hope to prove him wrong, that is, when I get to heaven. 'Cause I'm gonna have a car.

John Prine off of the Tree of Forgiveness, his last record. And, you know, I wonder whether he meant it. I'm pretty sure he won't admit it, but he probably in somewhere in the subconscious did. I wonder whether Henry meant it to basically copy the riff that John Prine uses on that song with this. It's the same riff. It's a different key, but listen to that riff. It's the same riff. I swear it is. I spent half of that song trying to figure out what it was, don't you know?

0: And Mr. Henry Wagons, what a record that was. That's I Don't Know When It Is I'm Gonna Die. I actually sat with his daughter and she was singing along to her father's song. It was surreal and beautiful. A gig I will never forget. This is Heaven Is a Honky Tonk. It's the High Women. The most beautiful parody ever. Don't you know it?
1: All my heroes are going to heaven.
0: Ah, sing it, Brandy.

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I know things are not, I know you've got some, things are not going too well over there with you and your family right now. I'm so glad you're here. That's the High Women. Brandi Carlile, Amanda Shires, Natalie Hemby, Maren Morris. I don't know if Sheryl Crow was showing up on that one, but she shows up on some of them. Now, I think it's time. I think it's high time we get into this. Because we've been singing. We've been singing about people we've lost. We've been singing about artists going to heaven. We've been singing about, you know, Uncle John kind of ushered all of that in. That's Mr. John Prine, not Mr. Johnny Walker, who I've, with the glasses empty now. But we're all here. We know we're here for a very specific reason. Because we have lost the queen, arguably the queen of country. And we're going to sing about it. We're going to kind of dance around it a little bit, around the periphery. Because I'm ashamed to say that I'm far from the biggest Dolly Parton fan on this radio station. But what we're going to do is we're going to play some stuff and some things, and I hope you'll enjoy it. I love this. It's the Wilson Pickers supergroup featuring all kinds of good dudes like Simon Nugent, Ben Salter and the like. This is awesome. Check it out.

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1: Ladies and gentlemen, on the fiddle and the mandolin, the sole heir to the Bedford Shoe Empire.
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0: And this is Sweet Gene, Cy Mugent's other band. 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
2: In the cool.
0: Oh yeah.
2: Once it was alive.
0: That's that guy. That guy.

0: It's Anchor Radio, your Tuesday night takeover, the second installment of this shenanigans. Now, I have to play this song. We played Jolene before. This will mean something to one, maybe two of you, but I kind of forgot that this existed until about 3 minutes ago, but it needs to be played in response to Jolene. This is, you'll figure it out. Another Sleep Gene track. Double play.
1: It was quiet.

on Maureen. Like I said, that means something to one person, probably two at a stretch, maybe three of you, but I had to do it. It had to be done. Before that, we heard off of the same record, Dear Departure, which is one of my favorite albums to just sit down and play on vinyl. If you can somehow get a hold of a vinyl copy of it and don't think you're going to get your hands on mine, because it's mine and it's staying mine, of that record. It's one of those gorgeous records where you can really hear the room it was recorded in, particularly when you drop the needle on it. I love certain records for that reason. There's certain, and it's hard to kind of judge which one will be good and which one won't be, but certain records, the way they're recorded, really showcase the space. It makes you kind of feel like you're in the room, you're a fly on the wall, maybe you're ducking down behind the drum kit, which is easy to do if you've got a drum kit like Rhino's. Don't you know it? There we go. That's what I want. Where are we? Now, we played some Simon Nugent stuff from the Wilson Pickers. I'm totally here for them doing Nothing Else Matters. I think they would do a really good job of it. It's the kind of thing they would do. Bluegrass supergroup of kind of Aussie folk and country legends that they are. But we played... I want to play a Ben Salter. I want to represent Ben Salter. And this is something he wrote for Vicar and Linda. My heart is in the wrong place. Because we have not played these sisters enough on Anchor Radio. This is your Tuesday night takeover right here, right now.

AKA and Linda. I had to do that. It's the Paul Kelly thing. Don't you know it? My heart is in the wrong place. Let's go old school Vicar and Linda now, because we need to, and because we can, and because we should, and because this is your Tuesday night takeover. And we're here for another hour, or as well, until I feel like going off. I've taken over, as you know.

God, that's, oh, I don't even know how old it is now. It's old. Vicar and Linda. We got to get to do some other stuff, but I really want to. I don't know if anyone else, any of you other like broadcasters, any of you other anchor presenters listening, any of you other, no. That's a great song, but it's not what we're going to hear. I don't know if any of you other anchor peoples listening get the feeling sometimes when you're doing a show, you just really desperately need to hear a song, because that's what's happened to me right now. This is Love Never Runs on Time.

0: with Vicar and Linda. That's live from the steps of the Sydney Opera House in 2017. Oh, I can't believe that's 9 years ago, almost now. It's a night I will never forget. I will never, ever forget curling up in front of the speakers. There's something about a live-streamed gig, even though you weren't physically there, you feel like you were. Let's stick with The Highways, shall we? Here's an old Guy Clark song. Old Guy Clark off of his debut record. Spoiler alert, it's going to be our late-night listen next week, going to Good Town. I'm saying that now so I don't change my mind because it's such a beautiful album. It really is. It's called LA Freeway. Let's quieten things down a little bit. Let's play some old country. We're going to tribute Dolly. We're going to do some stuff. It's your Tuesday night takeover. I'm loving it. Hope you are too.
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When Emmylou Harris and Linda Ronstadt met, they asked each other, who's your favourite singer? And almost in unison, they both said that it was Dolly. And we're gonna... Look, I love Dolly as much as anybody. I don't know her music about a tenth as well as I should. And I hope you'll forgive me for that. I know I'm nowhere close to being Anchor Radio's resident Dolly expert. So I hope if she's listening, she will forgive me for it. We're gonna do our best here. This is called Golden Casket. Rosewood Casket, I should say. It's Trio.

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What a record. 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And where is it? It's over here. Over here somewhere. But here's another great track from it. If you have it on vinyl like me, go and drop the needle later after this show.

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That's rude. That is incredibly rude. I'll speak to you about it later. I'm glad you're back. I really am. And hello to Briny, just because. Just because. I shouted out a lot of the Anchor Girls earlier and Briny was missed off the list. Only because you can't sing it, you admit it. But I'm glad you're here. Now, because I've taken over and the platform is mine and all that crap, does that mean that I can go as long as I want, or do I have to stop and let Steve on? I don't know. Rhino. TNT man. That sounds a lot worse than it's meant to be. What do you...

That's CMAT, Irish Americana royalty, and go and find the clip of her doing Jolene on stage a couple of days after Dolly passed. It's a beautifully moving clip. I could do a whole show just based on people who have been impacted and who have been moved by Dolly's passing. Look, I honestly feel a little bit out of place doing this tribute. I'm not going to lie. I love Dolly. I admire Dolly. Dolly's legacy is something that I don't think can be quantified, not even on a show like mine. But I'm not the Dolly expert on this radio station. I'm far from it. But I hope you don't mind me paying tribute. Now, this song was requested on another Dolly tribute that was on the radio a couple of weeks ago. I know some of you listened to it along with me. And I'm sure you were all as moved as I was by this track. There are so many beautiful records of Dolly's that I'm going to go back and listen to over the coming months and years. I feel like there are so many artists whose legacy is the discovery of their back catalogue in more detail, beyond the hits, beyond the songs that everybody knows and everybody sings. And I hope you, I don't know if you realize I've deliberately avoided them all because I'm sick of them. I'm sick of hearing them. We've heard them all 1,000 times. And I feel like Dolly's songwriting prowess was so much more than those songs everybody knows. A song like this, a song like that we're about to hear off of The Fairest of Them All, what a record that is. I say that having only heard a couple of tracks from it and looking forward to dropping the needle on it, virtual needle on it at some point. Although if I ever do find a vinyl of it, it'll be amazing. But there is something special about songwriters who write a song that does not have a happy ending, that does not have an emotional, everything be tied up and emotionally resolved at the end of it. That it takes a very special kind of songwriter who is brave enough to leave the heart broken. Leave the story unresolved. As it is in this song, this is called Down from Dover. I know.

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That song breaks me every time I hear it. Here's Sierra Ferrell's version of a classic. Oh, this is good.

0: Sarah Ferrell, oh, I love that gorgeous version of Coat of Many Colors. Let's stick with the coats. Let's stick with coats for a second. Just for a minute.
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0: I love that song. I love that song so much. I love the song we heard before it too. Let's triple play the Coat theme. I only heard this song for the first time today, and I can already tell you I love it. Mr. Guy Clark, a few people have told me, including a former anchor colleague of ours, Mr. Big G, but I need to listen to Mr. Clark more. And I promise I'm going to do that because, my goodness. Anyway, this is called Coat from the Cold. It's Anchor Radio. This is your Tuesday night takeover.
1: I found comfort and courage in bottles of whiskey. But I swear to you, friend, that life is some risky.

Mr. Guy Clark. I think that's off of Texas Cooking. I'm annoyed, but also pleased with the way his first two albums have been grouped together. I really wanted to play the obvious Guy Clark song, but I'm not going to. I wanted to. I really did. But we don't have time to do. We don't have time to do such things. Look, my goodness, this has been so much fun, and I hope you've enjoyed this. A lot of you are out there getting involved, and I appreciate you. I appreciate you all. This has been your second Tuesday Night Takeover. And if you aren't aware, the way this thing works is each week you're going to have a surprise one of us, and we're going to be jumping on and we're going to be doing whatever we feel like. And I hope you'll enjoy it each week. I got no idea who's going to be on next week and what they're going to be doing, but I know it's going to be cool. I know it's going to be special. And I'll be back in a couple of months' time. You know, you're going to hear anchor presenters you know and love. You're going to hear some anchor presenters you miss. You're missing dearly. I know there's some anchor presenters who I miss hearing from who are going to be showing up during this little takeover each week, every Tuesday night. As someone who kind of held down this slot for a while, it's been special having it back again for a week. I'll be back going to Good Town again next week, and we're going to be giving that Guy Clark record its our late night listen because it deserves one. Where are we? Here we go. But I want to play this because as amazing as Dolly was at playing her own songs, Dolly also loved singing other people's. And I only heard this. I don't know how I avoided hearing this until today when I was getting ready for this show, but one of my favorite songs, and I've declared this in the past, the greatest love song of all time. And I think Dolly handles it with care.

0: Dolly Parton doing the greatest love song of all time. I still stand by that comment. That's called The Story.
1: I was made for you.
0: I don't know what to say. So, I'll just say this. This has been your Tuesday Night Takeover. Good night, Anchor Radio. Good night, Dolly Parton.

And of course, we've just had a second Tuesday Takeover. Great stuff there, Chris. Some great music on there tonight. Love the Dolly stuff. I think tonight we're going to be a little bit more lively. Just a little bit. And if you haven't recognized this, you soon will. One of Gary Moore's all-time greatest hits. Next to Parisian Walkways, really, of course. This is The Loner. And once again, a very, very, very good evening to you all.

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And Chris, if you still are Chris. Morning, Dave. And yeah, that was a great show, Chris.

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That's from the Pull album. Who's the one? And that's a winger.

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This is the Corrs and Little Wing.

Yep, beautiful. Originally Jimi Hendrix, I think that one was. Stevie Ray Vaughan has done it as well. Uli John Roth. All brilliant. And that one, The Corrs. But a stadium rock now. This is Boat on the River, and it sticks.

0: Okay then, so Sticks Boat on the River. Now Chris played a track earlier on that he described as the most beautiful love song ever. I'm gonna play one now, which in my opinion is the most beautiful love song ever.
1: 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It's Steve Dryden on Anchor Radio.
0: So then, this is Miles Kennedy from Alter Bridge. Track is called Love Can Only Heal. From Year of the Tiger.

Ah, yes. Truly beautiful truck. That's Miles Kennedy, the vocalist from Alter Bridge. Love can only heal. Okay then, folks. Anchor Radio, good evening to you. And it's Musical Landscapes with you until 11. Now this one, beautiful track, but, well, Lyrically, it's a very sad song.

Okay, the Scorpions are there. That one, Daddy's a Girl. Two minutes, you know, that's all we take in a room with one of these nasty characters. And then it would be all over.

Okay then, this is Wolfstone now. And a track called Genstone. Very good evening to you. Hope you're enjoying the music, folks.

Another beautiful bit of music. Genstone. And Wolfstone. Hope you're all doing okay this evening and enjoying the Chris's show from earlier on. Great. Okay, a bit of Mountain now for you. If any of you might recognize this. A little bit in the middle here, a little bit further on.

0: Yeah. Anyone caught it? It was used obviously either ITV or BBC. I can't remember which one it was on, but it was a Weekend World. I think possibly the BBC. No, I think it was ITV because I'm sure there were adverts in it. Nantico Sleigh Ride, that's Mountain.
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0: Ah, yes, bliss. This is Muse.

Love that sort of operatic tinge to these guys. That's Muse and a track called Bliss. Right then, something a little bit different now. This is Murder, Inc. and Mrs. Whiskey.

The bottle be damned, all right. They are Murder, Inc. That one, Mrs. Whiskey. Okay then, let's go a little punky now. Way back with Susie and the Banshees.

Oh dear, dear, I'm just noticing I'm getting a little bit behind with time. That one, Susie and the Banshees, Arabian Nights. So let's chill it out a little bit now with another Walter Trout track. This is Marie's Mood.

Okay, there we are, folks. That's it for tonight then. Thank you all very much for listening in. Hope you've enjoyed the music. And we will see this time next week who the next presenter will be. For Tuesday Night Takeover, Walter Trout there. And our penultimate track. So, one more left to play out with. And that is going to go to the Doors tonight. And Riders on the Storm. Take care, folks. Have a real great rest of the week. We'll see you real soon. Sounds very wet there. Okay, folks, I'm gone. Bye for now.